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If you're facing the impossible right now, know that you serve the God of the impossible. Matthew 19:26 says, "Humanly speaking, it is impossible, but with God, everything is possible." 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
1: 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Weather.
2: A frost advisory is in effect from 3 a.m. tonight until 9 a.m. tomorrow, with some clouds around this evening before skies clear overnight with a north wind around 5 to 10 miles per hour. There will be areas of frost late with lows in the mid-30s. Areas of frost tomorrow morning with sunshine for Mother's Day and a north wind around 10 to 15 miles per hour with highs in the mid-50s. 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That's a look at your forecast. For the EFM area, I'm meteorologist Morgan Bolton.

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We're reminded in 1 Thessalonians to encourage one another and build each other up. 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

When it feels like all your plans are falling apart, remember God's plan for you. Jeremiah 29:11. 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
3: Frost advisory is in effect from 3 a.m. tonight until 9 a.m. tomorrow, with some clouds around this evening before skies clear overnight with a north wind around 5 to 10 miles per hour. There will be areas of frost late with lows in the mid-30s. Areas of frost tomorrow morning with sunshine for Mother's Day and a north wind around 10 to 15 miles per hour with highs in the mid-50s. 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That's a look at your forecast. For the FM area, I'm meteorologist Morgan Bolton.

Philippians 1:6, "And I am certain that God, who began the good work within you, will continue his work until it is finally finished on the day when Christ Jesus returns."

0: 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And I was like, fine, I'll try that. And I kept listening. Over time, I began to notice the positive impact it was having on me. And so now I have the sticker as an outreach.
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2: A frost advisory is in effect from 3 a.m. tonight until 9 a.m. tomorrow, with some clouds around this evening before skies clear overnight with a north wind around 5 to 10 miles per hour. There will be areas of frost late with lows in the mid-30s. Areas of frost tomorrow morning with sunshine for Mother's Day and a north wind around 10 to 15 miles per hour with highs in the mid-50s. 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That's a look at your forecast for the FM area. I'm meteorologist Morgan Bolton.
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4: A frost advisory is in effect from 3 a.m. tonight until 9 a.m. tomorrow, with some clouds around this evening before skies clear overnight with a north wind around 5 to 10 miles per hour. There will be areas of frost late with lows in the mid-30s. Areas of frost tomorrow morning with sunshine for Mother's Day and a north wind around 10 to 15 miles per hour with highs in the mid-50s. 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That's a look at your forecast. For the FM area, I'm meteorologist Morgan Bolton.

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0: 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Just the way God can use any song. 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
3: A frost advisory is in effect from 3 a.m. tonight until 9 a.m. tomorrow, with some clouds around this evening before skies clear overnight with a north wind around 5 to 10 miles per hour. There will be areas of frost late with lows in the mid-30s. Areas of frost tomorrow morning with sunshine for Mother's Day and a north wind around 10 to 15 miles per hour with highs in the mid-50s. 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That's a look at your forecast. For the FM area, I'm meteorologist Morgan Bolton.

0: It's absolutely amazing. I love listening. My favorite thing is being in the car and my kids belt out the songs that you guys have on the radio. Like, it just makes my heart melt and soar. 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
1: 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Weather.
2: A frost advisory is in effect from 3 a.m. tonight until 9 a.m. tomorrow, with some clouds around this evening before skies clear overnight with a north wind around 5 to 10 miles per hour. There will be areas of frost late with lows in the mid-30s. Areas of frost tomorrow morning with sunshine for Mother's Day and a north wind around 10 to 15 miles per hour with highs in the mid-50s. 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That's a look at your forecast. For the FM area, I'm meteorologist Morgan Bolton.

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3: A frost advisory is in effect from 3 a.m. tonight until 9 a.m. tomorrow, with some clouds around this evening before skies clear overnight with a north wind around 5 to 10 miles per hour. There will be areas of frost late with lows in the mid-30s. Areas of frost tomorrow morning with sunshine for Mother's Day and a north wind around 10 to 15 miles per hour with highs in the mid-50s. 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That's a look at your forecast for the FM area. I'm meteorologist Morgan Bolton.
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2: A cross advisory is in effect from 3 a.m. tonight until 9 a.m. tomorrow, with some clouds around this evening before skies clear overnight with a north wind around 5 to 10 miles per hour. There will be areas of frost late with lows in the mid-30s. Areas of frost tomorrow morning with sunshine for Mother's Day and a north wind around 10 to 15 miles per hour with highs in the mid-50s. 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That's a look at your forecast. For the FM area, I'm meteorologist Morgan Bolton.

0: John 3:16, "For this is how God loved the world. He gave his one and only Son, so that everyone who believes in him will not perish, but have eternal life."
1: My name is Jackson, and I believe in God. I was sometimes in everybody was a believer in Jesus Christ and God. I mean, that would make their whole lives way better.
0: If you have questions about starting a relationship with Jesus, text the word PEACE to 41224.

0: I was searching for peace, for hope that I just couldn't find. I ended up turning on Life Data 7.9, and I really do believe that is where God found me. The rest is history. That was 10 years ago. It's every morning now. I get to hear my little 3-year-old sing the songs on the back seat.
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1: As we get closer to the end of our financial year, I just wanted to say thank you. Hi, this is Jared Stevens, Life 97.9 Station Manager. And so far, nearly 2,100 people have stepped out in faith and have given to the ministry, and that's something to celebrate. However, the mission isn't finished yet. There's still an

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1: Per hour, there will be areas of frost late with lows in the mid-30s. Areas of frost tomorrow morning with sunshine for Mother's Day and a north wind around 10 to 15 miles per hour with highs in the mid-50s. 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That's a look at your forecast for the FM area. I'm meteorologist Morgan Bolton.

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1: 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Weather.
2: A frost advisory is in effect from 3 a.m. tonight until 9 a.m. tomorrow, with some clouds around this evening before skies clear overnight with a north wind around 5 to 10 miles per hour. There will be areas of frost late with lows in the mid-30s. Areas of frost tomorrow morning with sunshine for Mother's Day and a north wind around 10 to 15 miles per hour with highs in the mid-50s. 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That's a look at your forecast. For the EFM area, I'm meteorologist Morgan Bolton.

Philippians 4:19 says, "And this same God who takes care of me will supply all your needs from his glorious riches, which have been given to us in Christ."

0: 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I praise God on my way to work. And me and the Lord just have that's our time to get in the car.
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2: A frost advisory is in effect from 3 a.m. tonight until 9 a.m. tomorrow.

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Psalm 23. The Lord is my shepherd. I have all that I need. He lets me rest in green meadows. He leads me beside peaceful streams. 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
1: 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Weather.
2: A frost advisory is in effect from 3 a.m. tonight until 9 a.m. tomorrow, with clear to partly cloudy skies overnight and a north wind around 5 to 10 miles per hour. There will be areas of frost late with lows in the mid-30s. Areas of frost tomorrow morning with sunshine for Mother's Day and a north wind around 10 to 15 miles per hour with highs in the mid-50s. 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That's a look at your forecast. For the FM area, I'm meteorologist Morgan Bolton.

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0: It's so interesting to me how you turn the radio on and there's the song. I remember thinking, man, for King and Country, God uses that music. It was God only knows. I was out having a tough day at work. That song was playing just as I was getting into the car, and it was like, oh, that's right. God knows when everything else will be okay.
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3: Frost advisory is in effect from 3 a.m. tonight until 9 a.m. tomorrow, with clear to partly cloudy skies overnight and a north wind around 5 to 10 miles per hour. There will be areas of frost late with lows in the mid-30s. Areas of frost tomorrow morning with sunshine for Mother's Day and a north wind around 10 to 15 miles per hour with highs in the mid-50s. 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

Building community by relating to one another. Jesus shares the commandment to love one another in John chapter 13. In the same way Christ loves you, you should love one another. And your love for one another will be evidence to the world that you are a follower of God. 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
2: A frost advisory is in effect from 3 a.m. tonight until 9 a.m. tomorrow, with clear to partly cloudy skies overnight and a north wind around 5 to 10 miles per hour. There will be areas of frost late with lows in the mid-30s. Areas of frost tomorrow morning with sunshine for Mother's Day and a north wind around 10 to 15 miles per hour with highs in the mid-50s. 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For the FM area, I'm meteorologist Morgan Bolton.

When it feels like all your plans are falling apart, remember God's plan for you. Jeremiah 29:11, "For I know the plans I have for you, declares the Lord. 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
2: A frost advisory is in effect from 3 a.m. tonight until 9 a.m. tomorrow, with clear to partly cloudy skies overnight and a north wind around 5 to 10 miles per hour. There will be areas of frost late with lows in the mid-30s. Areas of frost tomorrow morning with sunshine for Mother's Day and a north wind around 10 to 15 miles per hour with highs in the mid-50s. 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
1: 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Weather.
2: A frost advisory is in effect from 3 a.m. tonight until 9 a.m. tomorrow, with clear to partly cloudy skies overnight and a north wind around 5 to 10 miles per hour. There will be areas of frost late with lows in the mid-30s. Areas of frost tomorrow morning with sunshine for Mother's Day and a north wind around 10 to 15 miles per hour with highs in the mid-50s. 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
1: 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Weather.
2: A frost advisory is in effect from 3 a.m. tonight until 9 a.m. tomorrow, with clear to partly cloudy skies overnight and a north wind around 5 to 10 miles per hour. There will be areas of frost late with lows in the mid-30s. Areas of frost tomorrow morning with sunshine for Mother's Day and a north wind around 10 to 15 miles per hour with highs in the mid-50s. 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That's a look at your forecast. For the FM area, I'm meteorologist Morgan Bolton.

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building community by relating to one another. 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
4: A frost advisory is in effect from 3 a.m. tonight until 9 a.m. tomorrow, with clear to partly cloudy skies overnight and a north wind around 5 to 10 miles per hour. There will be areas of frost late with lows in the mid-30s. Areas of frost tomorrow morning with sunshine for Mother's Day and a north wind around 10 to 15 miles per hour with highs in the mid-50s. 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For the FM area, I'm meteorologist Morgan Bolton.

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2: A frost advisory is in effect from 3 a.m. tonight until 9 a.m. tomorrow, with clear to partly cloudy skies overnight and a north wind around 5 to 10 miles per hour. There will be areas of frost late with lows in the mid-30s. Areas of frost tomorrow morning with sunshine for Mother's Day and a north wind around 10 to 15 miles per hour with highs in the mid-50s. 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That's a look at your forecast. For the FM area, I'm meteorologist Morgan Bolton.

0: 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I love to sing. So just another way to share Jesus with them. 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
3: A frost advisory remains in effect until 9 a.m. with areas of frost this morning. Otherwise, there will be sunshine for Mother's Day today with a north wind around 10 to 15 miles per hour and highs in the mid-50s. Clear to partly cloudy tonight with a north wind around 5 to 10 miles per hour becoming southeast after midnight with lows in the low to mid-30s. 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That's a look at your forecast for the Fargo-Moorhead area. I'm meteorologist Morgan Bolton.

0: 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And I was like, fine, I'll try that. And I kept listening. Over time, I began to notice the positive impact it was having on me. And so now I have the sticker as an outreach.
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1: 97.9. Weather. A frost advisory remains in effect until 9 a.m. with areas of frost this morning. Otherwise, there will be sunshine for Mother's Day today with a north wind around 10 to 15 miles per hour and highs in the mid-50s. Clear to partly cloudy tonight with a north wind around 5 to 10 miles per hour becoming southeast after midnight with lows in the low to mid-30s. 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That's a look at your forecast for the Fargo-Moorhead area. I'm meteorologist Morgan Bolton. 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
2: 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I've got so much to be thankful for. Look, I got a

0: John 3:16, "For this is how God loved the world. He gave his one and only Son, so that everyone who believes in him will not perish, but have eternal life."
1: My name is Jackson, and I believe in God. I was sometimes, everybody was a believer in Jesus.

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1: As we get closer to the end of our financial year, I just wanted to say thank you. Hi, this is Jared Stevens, Life 97.9 station manager. And so far, nearly 2,100 people have stepped out in faith and have given to the ministry, and that's something to celebrate. 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As we head towards the year end, would you prayerfully consider your part? Not out of pressure, but out of purpose. Because when we come together, God does something bigger than any one of us could do alone. 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
2: A frost advisory remains in effect until 9 a.m. with areas of frost this morning. Otherwise, there will be sunshine for Mother's Day today with a north wind around 10 to 15 miles per hour and highs in the mid-50s. Clear to partly cloudy tonight with a north wind around 5 to 10 miles per hour becoming southeast after midnight with lows in the low to mid-30s. 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That's a look at your forecast for the Fargo-Moorhead area. I'm meteorologist Morgan Bolton.

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3: A frost advisory remains in effect until 9 a.m. with areas of frost this morning. Otherwise, there will be sunshine for Mother's Day today with a north wind around 10 to 15 miles per hour and highs in the mid-50s. Clear to partly cloudy tonight with a north wind around 5 to 10 miles per hour becoming southeast after midnight with lows in the low to mid-30s. 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That's a look at your forecast for the Fargo-Moorhead area. I'm meteorologist Morgan Bolton.

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1: Weather. A frost advisory remains in effect until 9 a.m. with areas of frost this morning. Otherwise, there will be sunshine for Mother's Day today with a north wind around 10 to 15 miles per hour and highs in the mid-50s. Clear to partly cloudy tonight with a north wind around 5 to 10 miles per hour becoming southeast after midnight with lows in the low to mid-30s. 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That's a look at your forecast for the Fargo-Moorhead area. I'm meteorologist Morgan Bolton.

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Yeah, even you. 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

If you're facing the impossible right now, know that you serve the God of the impossible. Matthew 19:26 says, "Humanly speaking, it is impossible, but with God, everything is possible." 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
3: A frost advisory remains in effect until 9 a.m. with areas of frost this morning. Otherwise, there will be sunshine for Mother's Day today with a north wind around 10 to 15 miles per hour and highs in the mid-50s. Clear to partly cloudy tonight with a north wind around 5 to 10 miles per hour becoming southeast after midnight with lows in the low to mid-30s. 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That's a look at your forecast for the Fargo-Moorhead area. I'm meteorologist Morgan Bolton.

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1: As we get closer to the end of our financial year, I just wanted to say thank you. Hi, this is Jarrett Stevens, Life 97.9 Station Manager. And so far, nearly 2,100 people have stepped out in faith and have given to the ministry, and that's something to celebrate. However, the mission isn't finished yet. There's still a need, and you are a part of that story. 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That's what we're seeing, lives being changed because we're working together. As we head towards the year end, would you prayerfully consider your part? Not out of pressure, but out of purpose. Because when we come together, God does something bigger than any one of us could do alone. 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
2: A frost advisory remains in effect until 9 a.m. with areas of frost this morning. Otherwise, there will be sunshine for Mother's Day today with a north wind around 10 to 15 miles per hour and highs in the mid-50s. Clear to partly cloudy tonight with a north wind around 5 to 10 miles per hour becoming southeast after midnight with lows in the low to mid-30s. 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That's a look at your forecast for the Fargo-Moorhead area. I'm meteorologist Morgan Bolton.

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3: A frost advisory remains in effect until 9 a.m. with areas of frost this morning. Otherwise, there will be sunshine for Mother's Day today with a north wind around 10 to 15 miles per hour and highs in the mid-50s. Clear to partly cloudy tonight with a north wind around 5 to 10 miles per hour becoming southeast after midnight with lows in the low to mid-30s. 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That's a look at your forecast for the Fargo-Moorhead area. I'm meteorologist Morgan Bolton.

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1: Good morning. Thank you for listening to the radio ministry of Bethel Church in Fargo, North Dakota. We hope that these next few moments will encourage you in your relationship with Jesus Christ. This morning, I'm delighted to open God's Word with you, and it would mean a lot if you had a copy of God's Word available to you. Some of you will follow along on your devices. That's wonderful. If you don't have a Bible with you, we have some folks who are coming forward who would love to give you a copy of the Scriptures to use today. And I was thinking about how to find the page number. I forgot to check the page number, but because we're in the Psalms, this is going to be rather easy. When you get that Bible, just open it in half, and you're going to land in the Psalms. The Psalms are the hymn book of the people of God, the Israelite people. It's a different genre. You might notice as we've been going through the Bible recap that reading these Psalms feels very different than reading the book of Judges or reading the book of Ruth. And that's important that you know that. I can't wait for others who will also be sharing from the Psalms to describe some of the variety that we see there. There's different types of poetry, and so many of us through the years have found the book of Psalms to be a great comfort. It's been said that every human emotion can be found as you read the book of Psalms. There's nothing that God does not see. Like Psalm 23, the psalm that we're going to look into today, Psalm 91, has been a great comfort to Bible students through the ages. In my reading this week, I learned how Martin Luther loved this psalm and often turned to it because his life was marked with many troubles. He would speak of how Psalm 90 and Psalm 91 seem to go together because they both speak of God as the dwelling place for his people. Many of you may have heard of Charles Haddon Spurgeon. He was a great preacher in England. And he wrote that in the whole collection, there is not a more cheering psalm. Its tone is elevated. It's sustained throughout. It is faith at its best, and it speaks nobly. There's a story told of Spurgeon who was exhausted from his ministry of dealing with people who were dying. And as he was walking back from the graveyard once again, a shoe salesman had written some of the words from Psalm 91 and posted them to his window. And when Spurgeon saw them, he felt like God saw him. And friends, that's what I hope you see today. I got a text this week from one of my dear sisters in Christ here at the church. She discovered that I would be preaching on Psalm 91, and she couldn't wait to tell me about how she had experienced Psalm 91. And the Lord had used that to help her tell others

0: about Psalm 91. And then this week, as I was reflecting that, my son told me how much Psalm 91 meant to him. I had no idea. So I've invited Truett to come and to present this text to us.
1: Morning. Psalm 91. Whoever dwells in the shelter of the Most High will rest in the shadow of the Almighty. I will say of the Lord, He is my refuge and my fortress, my God in whom I trust. Surely He will save you from the fowler's snare and from the deadly pestilence. He will cover you with His feathers, and under His wings you will find refuge. His faithfulness will be your shield and rampart. You will not fear the terror of night, nor the arrow that flies by day, nor the pestilence that stalks in the darkness, nor the plague that destroys at midday. 1,000 may fall at your side, 10,000 at your right hand, but it will not come near you. You only observe and see with your eyes the punishment of the wicked. If you say, "The Lord is my refuge," and you make the Most High your dwelling, no harm will overtake you. No disaster will come near your tent. For He will command His angels concerning you to guard you in all your ways. They will lift you up in their hands so that you will not strike your foot against a stone. You'll tread on the lion and the cobra. You'll trample the great lion and the serpent. Because He loves me, says the Lord, I will rescue him. I will protect him, for he acknowledges my name. He will call on me, and I will answer him. I will be with him in trouble. I will deliver him and honor him. With long life, I will satisfy him and show him my salvation.
0: Thank you, son. I'm proud of you. One striking feature that we're going to see in Psalm 91 is that there are three clear movements marked out by a change in the very pronouns that are used in the text. And if you're following along with the outline given to you, you'll notice those indications. The first two verses speak of the psalmist's personal faith in God. And then we're going to see a movement in the next 10 verses where the psalmist is marked and wanting to teach the reader about what he knows about God. And in the final two or three verses, we'll see how God himself speaks. So it goes from I to you singular to the divine I. It's fascinating to watch, and it's beautiful literature. Here's what we're going to see in these first two verses, that when you seek close fellowship with God, you will find the blessing that you are looking for. So many of us are looking for something and finding that it doesn't satisfy. And the psalmist wants to remind us again that we are to seek the Lord. And in seeking the Lord, we will find that blessing that we so much long for. Look at what he says. Whoever dwells in the shelter of the Most High will rest in the shadow of the Almighty. I will say of the Lord, He is my refuge and my fortress, my God in whom I trust. In the chapter earlier, Moses spoke of how, Lord, you have been our dwelling place in all generations. This observation is made quite quickly that there's blessing when we find ourselves in close fellowship with God. This idea of dwelling and abiding should reflect to us that great statement that Jesus made in the Gospel of John as he was teaching his disciples, and he said to them, "Abide in me, and I will abide in you." As we read Psalm 91, we can't read it without eyes that see this through the eyes of Christ, and we see how Christ himself even experienced this. There is shelter in God when we dwell in him, when we abide in him. Maybe you noticed, but there are four names of God used in these first two verses, and they hit pretty quickly. I think they're instructive. Look very carefully there. Whoever dwells in the shelter of the Most High, Elyon, the God of Israel, the God who is greater than the gods of any other nation. He's the sovereign king of the universe. He's above all others, even the gods of the great Babylon. Our God is the God Most High. God is named as the Almighty Shaddai. This is the God whose name was revealed to Abraham, Isaac, and Jacob. They were trusting in El Shaddai, the Almighty, while they were waiting for the homeland that God had promised to them. It's no accident that all these names are stacked up together. The third is the Lord in all caps in your translation, indicating this is Yahweh, the covenant name of God, speaking to his character. The God who revealed himself to Moses, who said he will be with his people at all times and all places. This is the God that we are to seek. And fourthly, you'll notice the psalmist says that he is my God. My God. A God that can be known. In so many world religions today, it's all about what you need to do to perform to be okay with God. But our God has said, it is finished. And he has reached out to us and invited us to know him in a personal way. Just as we noticed four names of God, notice too that there's four pictures here of God's protection. It says that he is a shelter, or maybe in your translation, a secret place. He is where we can run and hide when we find ourselves scared. He's called a shadow over his people. It has this idea of a great king who puts out an umbrella to protect his people. God is also listed as a refuge. And then fourthly, as a fortress. These last two suggest a stronghold or some sort of military installation. You might imagine walls of a castle. We can run within his walls and he will protect those who know him and who are trusting in him. When I was thinking about this, and I was thinking about, you know, we've sang about God is with us in the fire. He is with us in the storms. Some of my friends know what it is to live through storms. They live in places that are prone to tornadoes. And if you live in a tornado-prone area, it's not uncommon, and I imagine highly suggested that you buy a tornado shelter. And when the tornado comes and there's destruction and other things happening, you are sheltered from the storm. Maybe that image will help you connect with what I think the psalmist is trying to do here. When you seek the Lord and you're in close fellowship with him, there is a blessing of relationship and a blessing of protection. Because our God, when we seek him through Jesus Christ, protects those who know him and those who trust him. There's a confession here by the psalmist when he says, I will say of the Lord, he is my refuge and my fortress. He's my God in whom I will trust. And I just flashed for a minute. Maybe you remember this scene. Do you remember when Jesus had raised from the dead and he goes and he visits his disciples and Thomas said, I won't believe it until I see it. And then not too many days later, Jesus shows up and he says, hey, Thomas, do you see it? And Thomas cries out, my Lord and my God. Friends, that's what we want for you. That's what we want for us. We look to Christ crucified and we say, my Lord and my God, the one who can be known, who is not distant. Well, friends, it invites an opportunity to answer a question because I think there is a real question sitting here as the psalmist makes these claims. This is how I've experienced God. We might think to ask ourselves, well, how could I dwell in God's shelter? And the answer, in a sense, is simple, but I don't want it to be simplistic. We dwell in God's shelter when we run to him, believing that what he says and who he is true. That when the storms hit and the nations rage, and there's more month than there is money, and the car's broken again, where do you run? Where do you seek your shelter? As I read the list from another commentator, I felt a little weight of conviction here because I thought of how often I might run to a friend who may be more powerful or may have some means to help, or maybe I run to my savings account because I find some comfort there. Maybe I might try to talk my way out of it because I've been pretty good with words in the past. Some of you might be really smiley and you just smile through it and depend on your smile. Maybe you make sure you're up to date on your insurance. Or maybe you carry a gun. Whatever it is, and all of those things can be God-honoring, but whatever it is, where do you ultimately turn to? And I want to encourage you to be like the psalmist and to set the anchor deep in your soul that God is your only sure protection. Jesus is our Lord and our God, and he is a very present help in our time of need. He is our refuge and our strength. And the invitation here is not just to simply know that, but to pursue it, to dwell in it, to rest in it, to move towards Jesus. We'll see in this next movement of the text, starting in verse 3, that the Lord is our defender. You might remember I shared with you how the pronouns change. Watch what he says, and these are you singular. It's not y'all. If you don't use y'all, y'all got to do that to make things clear. He says, surely he will save you from the fowler's snare and from the deadly pestilence. He will cover you with his feathers and uncover his wing. Under his wings, you will find refuge. His faithfulness will be your shield and your rampart. Do you hear this? You. There's an invitation there for you to abide in God. He writes in verse 5, you'll not fear the terror of night, nor the arrow that flies by day, nor the pestilence that stalks in the darkness, or the plague that destroys at midday. 1,000 may fall at your side, he says. You observe this. Maybe 10,000 fall away, but that judgment will not come near to you. You will only observe with your eyes and see the punishment of the wicked. Look real carefully at verse 4, because he's going to use two images that I think will minister to your heart as it did to mine. First, he says that he will cover you with his feathers, and under his wings you will find refuge. Now, if you remember my message from a couple of weeks ago from the book of Ruth, this metaphor was used there too. Ruth came to Boaz and said, take me under your wing. It was a common metaphor. They had seen this happen. They had seen a mother hen protect her little ones. But I wasn't convinced it was true. So this week in Kindred, on Thursday afternoon, I sat across the desk from a friend that I know has a lot of chickens. And I said, is this true? And she said, oh, buddy, you should come and I'll even give you a chicken. It's amazing how quick people with chickens are to give away their chickens. I just tell you that to tell you, like, isn't that like the Lord and isn't that like life, that he's given us these metaphors, these illustrations all around us of an animal that cares so well for its young. How much more does our Lord care for you? It might sound familiar to you as well, because Jesus appropriated these verses for himself. You may remember in Matthew 23 when he looked over the city of Jerusalem and he said, oh, Jerusalem, Jerusalem, you who kill the prophets and stone those who sent to you, how often I have longed to gather your children together as a hen gathers her chicks under her wings, but you were not willing. Jesus owns this verse. He says, I want to gather you in, but you, Jerusalem, you hear his heartbreak, have not welcomed. Friends, there's an invitation here. These promises of protection and shelter are not for everyone. They're for those who will move towards Jesus and entrust themselves to his care. The second image is really interesting, because he says that God's protection is like a warrior's armor. In my text, it says a shield and a rampart. It has in mind both the small shield of the warrior, who carry a small shield, and the shield could move quickly, it was mobile, but also, and it's interesting in the language how the translators have tried to get this. You get it, you've got a good translation there, but I want to just add to it. The rampart has this idea of this surrounding reality of God's protection. It's not just the little shield that's moving quickly, but you're surrounded by God's protection. Dr. Johnson summarized it by saying the psalmist used two pictures that combine the warmth of a mother's love with the steel of a soldier's strength. Friends, this is your God, and he invites you to seek him with all of your heart. Verses 5 and 6 are really interesting, because you think about this. You will not fear the terror of night, or the arrow that flies by day, the pestilence in the darkness, or the plague that destroys. Friends, I know many of you, like me, have experienced the terrors of the night. The mental health realities that we face and we process are very real. And the Lord invites you to seek him in those spaces, to shelter in him, to run to him, to cry out to him. Jesus, I don't have the words, but I want you. That Charles Spurgeon guy I was talking to you about, he experienced some really challenging things in his life. And as he was reading in history, he recounted the story of a nobleman who lived in London when plagues were ravaging the city in the 1400s. So he's reading the preachers too of hundreds of years before. And a man named Lord Craven, in order to escape the spreading pestilence, had decided to leave the city for his country home because he could. Many of his social standing did. He ordered his coach and his baggage was made ready, but as he was walking down one of the halls of his home, about to enter his carriage, he overheard one of his servants say to another, quote, "I suppose by my Lord's quitting London to avoid the plague that his God lives in the country and not in the town." It was a straightforward and apparently innocent remark, but it struck Lord Craven so deeply that he canceled his journey, saying, "My God lives everywhere, and he can preserve me in town as well in the country. I will stay where I am." And so he stayed in London, and God used him to help the plague victims, and he did not catch the disease. Friends, how many of us so quickly look to the struggle around us and think, "I can get out of this," when maybe the Lord wants us to stay in it? We need a robust theology of suffering, church. God, verse 7 and 8, says that 1,000 may fall at your side, 10,000 at your right hand, but this will not come near to you. Does this mean that you will never die in service to Jesus? Does this mean that like Lord Craven, if you run towards COVID-19 or some other, whatever the new illness would be, that you would not be harmed? No. Jesus said as much. Take up your cross and follow me. Come and die that you might live. But will you ultimately experience the judgment of God? No. Zoom out a little bit. The mercies of God have been laid upon you so that you don't have to worry anymore about the judgment of God. You will not in Christ suffer those calamities of God's judgment made against these people for their sin, because your sin, if you are in Christ, has been atoned for by the blood of Jesus Christ. And we have examples of those who Hebrews speaks about, who will go before us walking by faith and God ministering to and through them. Let's jump to this next part, verses 9 through 13. I broke it up because it's a little bit strong, long here, and I just wanted you to see how the Lord protects us. In verse 9, he says, "If you say the Lord is my refuge, and if you make the Most High your dwelling," do you notice the conditional statement there? Again, there's an invitation from the psalmist. I've experienced this. Now I want you to experience this. "If you say that Yahweh is my refuge, no harm will overtake you. No disaster will come near your tent. He will command his angels concerning you to guard you in all your ways. They will lift you up in their hands so that you will not strike your foot against a stone. You will tread on the lion and the cobra. You will trample that great lion and the serpent." Friends, what a great hope. And what an interesting text. Did it sound familiar to you when you heard this phrase, "He will command his angels concerning you to guard you in all of his ways"? That verse was quoted by Satan himself when he was tempting Jesus. But he didn't quote it, he misquoted it. He left out "in all your ways" this idea that this is God's ways. And that became the very essence of the temptation. He wanted Jesus to go his own way, rather than trusting God and being contented with God's way, even if it meant going to the cross. Friends, be careful with the misquoting of Scripture. Be careful to lean into what does the Lord want here. On Friday, I was so grateful in our men's group that had gathered that one of my friends to my left, I hope I remember this for the rest of my life, we had talked about some great things. We had made some great plans. We had big ideas, and then he said, "Before we leave, I think we should pray about it." Friends, in your desire to seek the Lord and to obey the Lord, may I invite you to slow down and abide in the Lord? to rest in the Lord, to dwell in the Lord, and not get ahead of yourself too quickly. These angels, verse 11, that are sent to us are ministering spirits. Hebrews 1 tells us that angels are ministering spirits sent out to serve for the sake of those who are to inherit salvation. Friends, God is doing an incredible work in our lives. And he sends ministering spirits to even look out for us. Look in verse 13. This is an incredible statement because he says, "And you will tread on the lion and the cobra. You will trample the great lion and the serpent." These dangerous animals, as dangerous as they are, point us to our great enemy, the devil. The Bible describes Satan as a roaring lion. He took the form of a serpent when he tempted Adam and Eve in the garden. And in the book of Revelation, it describes him as that ancient serpent. Again, in Jesus' ministry, we see how some of his early disciples returned, having been sent out as 72 in Luke 10. And it said, "Lord, even the demons are subject to us." Jesus said, "I've given you authority to tread on serpents and scorpions and over all the power of the enemy, and nothing will hurt you. Nevertheless, do not rejoice in this, that the spirits are subject to you, but rejoice that your names are written in heaven." Friends, sometimes people have taken a passage like this and they have run headlong into foolishness. They're like, "I'm a literal Bible reader. It says I can step on snakes and I can fight lions." You don't see that as like a regular recurring thing in the scriptures, okay? But what you do see is the Lord caring for his people when he calls them into great places of danger. And the greatest danger, which is your soul being eternally separated from God, has been already satisfied in Jesus. I love how Pastor Tony Evans summarized this. He says, "I think only in eternity will we know how many dangerous toils and snares those angels have protected us from." What a glorious day that'll be. Friends, when the enemy surrounds us, when the arrows fly, when the night grows dark, remember that the Lord is your defender, the Lord is your protector, and the Lord is your deliverer. Let's look in verses 14 to 16. Watch what the Lord says. Again, another conditional statement. "Because he loves me, says the Lord, I will rescue him. I will protect him, for he acknowledges my name. He will call on me and I will answer him. I will be with him in trouble. I will deliver him and I will honor him. With long life, I will satisfy him and I will show him my salvation." Look, brothers and sisters, at what the Lord will do for you when you turn to him. I love how the ESV translates this because it speaks to me. So often in the English, love can mean a lot of things, and it's certainly here, but in the ESV it says, "Because he holds fast to me in love." I have this idea of clinging. "I will probably never water ski again. But the last time I water skied, I clung to the rope. Because what I know is you're not getting up unless you cling. And you don't want to uncling too soon." Friends, I think in following Jesus, there's this invitation here to hold fast to the one who is holding you fast, to abide in him, to dwell in him, to seek him. And then look at how these ideas stack up like a wall surrounding the one who calls out to God, like a fortress. Listen to what he says. "I will rescue, I will protect, I will answer, I will be with him, I will deliver, I will honor, I will satisfy, I will show him my salvation." This is the promise of God available to you. You may have caught, like I did, that when he says, "I will answer him," it also says, "I will answer him in his times of trouble." Friends, we need a robust theology of suffering in this life. And it's available to us through the person of Jesus and through his word. Romans 5 says that we boast in the hope of the glory of God. Not only so, but we also glory in our sufferings because we know that this suffering produces perseverance. Perseverance produces character, and character produces hope. And this hope doesn't put us to shame because God's love has been poured into our hearts through the Holy Spirit who has been given to us. Jesus says that the thief comes only to steal, kill, and destroy, but he has come that they may have life and have it abundantly. Psalm 91 becomes a beautiful invitation when we see it through the lens of Jesus. Jesus was rescued from the grave, and if you belong to him, you will be too. The scriptures promise that he who raised the Lord Jesus Christ will raise us also with him and bring us with him into the very presence of God. Psalm 91 finds its fulfillment in Jesus and points us to Jesus. He himself is the light of heaven, and in him we are safe in his shadow. So I would ask, do you know this Jesus? Do you love this Jesus? Do you cling to him? Are you running to him for your refuge? And are you inviting him to be your satisfaction? Because friends, when we look to God through Jesus Christ, we will find in him the greatest satisfaction. We will find in him the greatest shelter. We will experience his merciful care that then frees us to be people of character and people of hope and people of joy. Also in our men's group this week, someone in the book that we're reading had quoted C.S. Lewis. C.S. Lewis was a great Christian mind that's helped many of us process some of the bigger thoughts about philosophy and God and how we think about God. He also strikes me as a simple man, but not simplistic. He has an article or a short writing called Meditation in a Tool Shed. That's when I knew I would like it. I grew up going to my grandfather's farm, and it wasn't really a farm, but it felt like a farm. A couple of acres with a tool shed. My other grandpa, he built his own tool shed, so that was fun. And I can relate to some of what C.S. Lewis writes here. He says, I was standing today in the dark tool shed. The sun was shining outside, and through the crack at the top of the door, there came a sunbeam. And from where I stood, that beam of light with the specks of dust floating in it was the most striking thing in this place. Everything else was almost pitch black. I was seeing the beam, not seeing things by it. Can you go there with me? That beam of light shining through the darkness, the speckles of dust. Then I moved, so that the beam fell on my eyes, and instantly the whole previous picture, it vanished. I saw no tool shed, and above all, no beam. Instead, I saw framed in the irregular cranny at the top of the door, green leaves moving on the branches of a tree outside. And beyond that, 90-odd million miles away, I saw the sun. Looking along the beam and looking at the beam, well, they're very different experiences. Lewis's story invites us to not just see the beam of light as something that we can look at and almost in a sterile sense study or think about, but as an opportunity to see through the light that's been given to us. Friends, if you let it, Psalm 91 will point you back to Jesus. Psalm 91 will invite you to allow the light of Christ to be that illuminating light through which all of the other experiences start to make sense. Today, I invite you to look to God and find shelter in his merciful care through his son, Jesus. Will you pray with me? Lord, we know that you have loved us with the greatest of loves, because this cross that stands above me stands as a witness to the cross that Jesus died on to pay the penalty for my sins, for our sins. Lord, help us to take that you singular of Psalm 91 and receive the invitation that is ours to receive, that you want to relate to us individually and personally, so that then we might be part of the broader community of the people of God who praise you and who share your love for others. Truly, God, you have been with us in our times of trouble. We know that you will deliver us and that you will satisfy us. We ask that you would make it so today. In Jesus' name, amen. We hope that today's message challenged and encouraged you in your walk with Jesus. We would love to hear from you, our listeners. 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
3: A frost advisory remains in effect until 9 a.m. with areas of frost this morning. Otherwise, there will be sunshine for Mother's Day today with a north wind around 10 to 15 miles per hour and highs in the mid-50s. Clear to partly cloudy tonight with a north wind around 5 to 10 miles per hour becoming southeast after midnight with lows in the low to mid-30s. 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That's a look at your forecast for the Fargo-Moorhead area. I'm meteorologist Morgan Bolton.

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3: A frost advisory remains in effect until 9 a.m. with areas of frost this morning. Otherwise, there will be sunshine for Mother's Day today with a north wind around 10 to 15 miles per hour and highs in the mid-50s. Clear to partly cloudy tonight with a north wind around 5 to 10 miles per hour becoming southeast after midnight with lows in the low to mid-30s. 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That's a look at your forecast for the Fargo-Moorhead area. I'm meteorologist Morgan Bolton.
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0: When I was in college, I had TV shows that I'd put them on, and it was like a comfort food, so I'd study with them on in the background, because I knew what it was going to say, and I knew what it said was something I enjoyed or appreciated and found comforting, and I find hearing about how much God loves me and the people around me very comforting.
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0: Today's the last day, Mother's Day, to request your very own Mother's Day card for yourself or for that special person that you call mom. 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
1: Skies become mostly sunny this afternoon, high in the upper 50s, north winds 10 to 15 miles an hour. Clear tonight, low in the middle 30s, north winds 5 to 10 miles an hour, becoming southeast overnight. Partly sunny, windy, warmer Monday, near 70. Partly to mostly sunny Tuesday, windy, high again near 70. 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Let's look at your forecast for the Red River Valley. I'm meteorologist Scott Kaplan.

Ben Fuller, and here's We Are Messengers, and both of these artists are going to be at this summer's Thrive Fest. 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

0: And that's Elevation Rhythm. That's called Washed on this Mother's Day. Thanks so much for tuning in. I'm Leanne. And just to say, as we get closer to the end of our financial year here at Life 97.9, over 2,000 of you have stepped out in faith and given to this ministry. And we just want to say thank you. Now, the mission isn't finished yet. There's still a need, and you're a part of that story. Would you prayerfully consider your part, not out of pressure, but out of purpose? 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
8: Skies will become mostly sunny this afternoon, high in the upper 50s, north winds 10 to 15 miles an hour. Clear tonight, low in the middle 30s, north winds 5 to 10 miles an hour, becoming southeast overnight. Partly sunny, windy, warmer Monday near 70. Partly to mostly sunny Tuesday, windy, high again near 70. 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Let's look at your forecast for the Red River Valley. I'm meteorologist Scott Kaplan.

0: Philippians 4:19 says, "And this same God who takes care of me will supply all your needs from his glorious riches, which have been given to us in Christ Jesus."
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Psalm 23. The Lord is my shepherd. I have all that I need. 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

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Happy Mother's Day from all of us here at the radio station. Have a wonderful day today. This is Peter Burton. 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
4: Skies have become mostly sunny this afternoon, high in the upper 50s, north winds 10 to 15 miles an hour. Clear tonight, low in the middle 30s, north winds 5 to 10 miles an hour, becoming southeast overnight. Partly sunny, windy, warmer Monday, near 70. Partly to mostly sunny Tuesday, windy, high again near 70. 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Let's look at your forecast for the Red River Valley. I'm meteorologist Scott Kaplan.

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0: Ephesians 5:19 says to sing psalms, hymns, and spiritual songs together, making music to God in our hearts.
1: Yeah, I think we got that.

0: That's brand new from Phil Wickham. It really is Amazing Grace. Yes, it is. And that song was part of our New Music Friday this past Friday right here on Life 97.9. Well, thanks so much for tuning in today on your Mother's Day. I'm Leanne. Hope you have a wonderful day. It looks like it's going to be a gorgeous day. In fact, I've got your forecast here. And then Lauren Daigle, she's coming up right after the weather.
1: Skies will become mostly sunny this afternoon, high in the upper 50s, north winds 10 to 15 miles an hour. Clear tonight, low in the middle 30s, north winds 5 to 10 miles an hour, becoming southeast overnight. Partly sunny, windy, warmer Monday, near 70. Partly to mostly sunny Tuesday, windy, high again near 70. 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Let's look at your forecast for the Red River Valley. I'm meteorologist Scott Kaplan.

0: It's on at home, it's on in my car, it's on at work. 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

0: And that's new music from Tasha Layton, Meet Me in the Valley. 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I'm Leanne. 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
3: Skies have become mostly sunny this afternoon, high in the upper 50s, north winds 10 to 15 miles an hour. Clear tonight, low in the middle 30s, north winds 5 to 10 miles an hour, becoming southeast overnight. Partly sunny, windy, warmer Monday, near 70. Partly to mostly sunny Tuesday, windy, high again near 70. 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Let's look at your forecast for the Red River Valley. I'm meteorologist Scott Kaplan.

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0: It's absolutely amazing. I love listening. My favorite thing is being in the car and my kids belt out the songs that you guys have on the radio. 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

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Well, maybe you're trying to find a restaurant to have brunch, lunch at this point to celebrate Mother's Day, and they're all full. It's a big day for restaurants. Mother's Day, in fact, the biggest day.

0: Why is the house so clean on Mother's Day? Well, it's because Mom spent all day Saturday cleaning it. I mean, I'm not saying, but I'm just saying, let's be real, right? Hope you're having a blessed Mother's Day, moms. Hope you can finally sit down and relax after cleaning the house yesterday. Come on, be honest. Well, I've got your forecast. It's looking like a beautiful Mother's Day. And then Chris Tomlin, he's coming up. His song, How Good It is right after the weather.
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2: Skies will become mostly sunny this afternoon, high in the upper 50s, north winds 10 to 15 miles an hour. Clear tonight, low in the middle 30s, north winds 5 to 10 miles an hour, becoming southeast overnight. Partly sunny, windy, warmer Monday, near 70. Partly to mostly sunny Tuesday, windy, high again near 70. 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Let's look at your forecast for the Red River Valley. I'm meteorologist Scott Kaplan.

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0: 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I praise God on my way to work. And me and the Lord just have that's our time to get in the car.
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0: Well, today's the last day to request your very own Mother's Day card. 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
1: Skies will become mostly sunny this afternoon, high in the upper 50s, north winds 10 to 15 miles an hour. Clear tonight, low in the middle 30s, north winds 5 to 10 miles an hour, becoming southeast overnight. Partly sunny, windy, warmer Monday near 70, partly to mostly sunny Tuesday, windy, high again near 70. 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Let's look at your forecast for the Red River Valley. I'm meteorologist Scott Kaplan.

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1: You know, it can be hard being a mom, especially when, you know, good days, bad days, you have so much to do, like cook. Hey, I'm Paul, and thanks again for listening to Life 97.9. But you do it anyway, out of love for your family. And who knows where that love will take your kids, like Gary. Gary LeBlanc, he's a 69-year-old restaurateur and such. And because of his mom's and his grandmother's passion for cooking, good days, bad days, happy, sad, they did what they did because they loved people with food. And that is one of the things that propelled him to be not only a restaurateur and hotelier, because he did that, he's been doing that too, but he also, he established a special organization called Mercy Chefs. This actually came about back during the Hurricane Katrina stuff back in 2005, where people needed to eat. And so he got other chefs to join together with him in helping out those in need. And they have helped people not only in the U.S., but in the last several, well, the last two decades in 42 different countries. And it all started, he says, because his mom and his grandma, they were there. Good days, bad days, happy, sad days. Loving people through providing for them through food.
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4: For sunny skies this afternoon, winds out of the north at 10 to 15 miles per hour, highs right around 58. We'll stay mostly clear throughout the evening and overnight with winds out of the north from 5 to 10 miles an hour, turning southeast after midnight. Overnight lows down about 34. Now we could see some widespread fog on Monday, otherwise partly sunny skies and a high to 70. 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That's a look at your forecast. As for the Red River Valley, I'm meteorologist Heidi Ankley.

0: I enjoy listening now that I have children, especially because when they're in the car with me, we can sing along. I love to sing. So just another way to share Jesus with them. And if I change the station, they get upset. They wonder why I'm not listening to Jesus music.
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building community by relating to one another. You are called to be an encourager. We're reminded in 1 Thessalonians to encourage one another and build each other up. 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

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Joining with him, Proverbs 31:31, our verse of the day at life979.com. Reward her for all she has done. Let her deeds publicly declare her praise.

0: Are you a mom who likes to celebrate all the little things in your kids' lives? I'm Paul, and thanks again for listening to Life 97.9. And maybe they give you grief about it, too. Because, Mom, it's just this. Well, okay. I have this list of testimonials, I guess you could say, of people honoring their moms. And Martha said this one. My mother modeled the idea of celebrating everyday joys. Anything that could be close to be construed as a holiday was an occasion for a card with her with a tiny note or in her tiny little handwriting. Her ability to observe and celebrate the little moments in life brought great joy and was a wonderful model of creating happiness for those around her, which fed her own joy and contentment with life. My memory of her caring and her kindness will forever be with me.
1: For sunny skies this afternoon, winds out of the north at 10 to 15 miles per hour, highs right around 58. We'll stay mostly clear throughout the evening and overnight with winds out of the north from 5 to 10 miles an hour, turning southeast after midnight. Overnight lows down about 34. Now we could see some widespread fog on Monday, otherwise partly sunny skies and a high to 70. 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That's a look at your forecast. As for the Red River Valley, I'm meteorologist Heidi Ankley.

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Okay, moms show their love in different ways. You heard a little while ago about Martha's mom and how she liked to celebrate the little things. Not every mom does that, but that doesn't mean they're not showing you love. Another story about that coming up in 12 minutes.

0: It's amazing how much moms sacrifice or endure on behalf of their kids. Hey, I'm Paul, and thanks again for listening to Life 97.9. As we're on Mother's Day today, I'm finding these stories from people about how their mom showed love. And there's this one from Nancy, where she said, you know, my mom was actually heading to the hospital to give birth. She was in labor, and yet she stopped to braid my hair. No kidding. She sat at the edge of the tub and in the bath and patiently did my hair with love and patience. I have never forgotten her act of selflessness.
1: Hey, Mom, when you see these beautiful kids on our website, it will be love at first sight. 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I know your life is already really busy, but you want to do something to help change the world, right? 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
4: Look for sunny skies this afternoon. Winds out of the north at 10 to 15 miles per hour. Highs right around 58. We'll stay mostly clear throughout the evening and overnight with winds out of the north from 5 to 10 miles an hour, turning southeast after midnight. Overnight lows down about 34. Now we could see some widespread fog on Monday. Otherwise, partly sunny skies and a high to 70. 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That's a look at your forecast for the Red River Valley. I'm meteorologist Heidi Ankley.

When it feels like all your plans are falling apart, remember God's plan for you. Jeremiah 29:11. For I know the plans I have for you, declares the Lord. Plans to prosper you and not to harm you. Plans to give you hope and a future. 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

0: I was searching for peace, for hope that I just couldn't find. I ended up turning on Life Data 7.9, and I really do believe that is where God found me. The rest is history. That was 10 years ago. That's every morning now. I get to hear my little 3-year-old sing the songs now in the back seat.
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0: There's always something to laugh at. And even if it's not laughter, it's a smile, something hopeful, a fun little tidbit that we can pull from it. But also we get really good, positive music.
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0: A mom's grit, mom's determination can have such a wonderful effect on the generations that follow. Hi, I'm Paul on Uplifting Life 97.9. And this Mother's Day, that was C.C. Winans. And I see this story from Terry. Terry talked about her mom. In 1959, my parents were married. Now, my mom was only 16 at the time and was prohibited from attending high school to obtain her diploma. Fast forward 20 years. When I was graduating in 1980, she valiantly completed her GED so she could attend nursing school with me. As we were retiring from our 30-year nursing careers, my daughter and her future husband were graduating from the same nursing school. Yeah, three generations of nurses. And Terry says, yeah, all that from the grit and determination of my mom.
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2: Look for sunny skies this afternoon. Winds out of the north at 10 to 15 miles per hour. Highs right around 58. We'll stay mostly clear throughout the evening and overnight with winds out of the north from 5 to 10 miles an hour, turning southeast after midnight. Overnight lows down about 34. Now we could see some widespread fog on Monday, otherwise partly sunny skies and a high to 70. 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That's a look at your forecast for the Red River Valley. I'm meteorologist Heidi Ankle.

Philippians 1:6, "And I am certain that God, who began the good work within you, will continue his work until it is finally finished on the day when Christ Jesus returns."

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For many moms, it's a day of celebration, but for some, maybe today, this Mother's Day is a hard one for you, and you're needing prayer. I'll tell you what, text PRAY to 701-356-0979.

0: There's a lot of ways of encouraging other moms here in the Red River Valley. One of them is, yeah, Life 97.9. Hey, I'm Paul. Thanks again for listening. That was Sidewalk Prophets. And, you know, as we're getting close to the end of our financial year, that ends at the end of June. And we are so thankful for the 2,100 people who have stepped out in faith and given to Life 97.9 to offer encouragement to families, including the moms. But the mission isn't completed yet, and there's still need. And you are part of that story, so would you prayerfully consider your part, not out of pressure, but out of a purpose of offering hope to others here in the Red River Valley as you have received yourself? You can make that gift anytime at life979.com.
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3: For sunny skies this afternoon, winds out of the north of 10 to 15 miles per hour, highs right around 58. We'll stay mostly clear throughout the evening and overnight with winds out of the north from 5 to 10 miles an hour, turning southeast after midnight. Overnight lows down about 34. Now we could see some widespread fog on Monday, otherwise partly sunny skies and a high to 70. 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That's a look at your forecast. As for the Red River Valley, I'm meteorologist Heidi Ankle.

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We can be pretty hard on ourselves, and moms, I think more than others, and maybe you're one of those, and you're just not feeling you're doing a great job as a mother. Laura has some encouragement for you coming up shortly.

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Philippians 1:6, "And I am certain that God, who began the good work within you, will continue his work until it is finally finished on the day when Christ

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1: Mothering is not meant to be a competitive sport, right? I'm Paul, and thanks again for listening to Life 97.9. I can say the same about dads, too, because, you know, parenting is hard. And we oftentimes can compare ourselves to that mom who had the amazing cake at the birthday party for their... We can just go crazy instead of just being there. Okay, this encouragement from Laura. I saw this on a list of stories, and Laura said, "One thing I've learned about being a mom is that it's more about presence." Presence with P-R-E-S-E-N-C-E, not the T-S. Yeah. It's more about being present than anything else. It's not about doing things right or wrong. It's not about knowing all the answers. It's not about wishing we could have bought our kids all the cool stuff and wishing we had done everything differently. Laura adds, it's about showing up as we are today, in this moment. Being with our kids fully. It's not about wanting to change everything. It's just about being here now.
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3: A frost advisory is in effect late tonight with clear to partly cloudy skies and areas of frost late with a north wind around 5 to 10 miles per hour becoming south-southeast after midnight with lows in the low to mid 30s. Areas of frost tomorrow morning with increasing clouds and a south wind around 10 to 15 miles per hour and increasing in the afternoon with highs in the upper 60s. 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That's a look at your forecast. For the FM area, I'm meteorologist Morgan Bolton.

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2: As we get closer to the end of our financial year, I just wanted to say thank you. 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And so far, nearly 2,100 people have stepped out in faith and have given to the ministry, and that's something to celebrate. However, the mission isn't finished yet. There's still a need, and you are a part of that story. Scripture reminds us that two are better than one because they have good return for their labor. That's what we're seeing. Lives being changed because we're working together. As we head towards the year end, would you prayerfully consider your part? Not out of pressure, but out of purpose. Because when we come together, God does something bigger than any one of us could do alone. Every gift matters today at life979.com.

0: John 3:16, "For this is how God loved the world. He gave his one and only Son, so that everyone who believes in him will not perish, but have eternal life."
1: My name is Jackson, and I believe in God. I was sometimes, everybody was a believer in Jesus Christ and God. I mean, that would make their whole lives way better.
0: If you have questions about starting a relationship with Jesus, text the word PEACE to 41224.

0: Perfectly. Yes, he is perfect. Does things perfectly. So even though we as parents, as moms and dads, we fall short, we know there's hope because of him. Hey, I'm Paul. Thanks again for joining me here at Life 97.9, wrapping up my time with you as we're winding down this Mother's Day weekend. And yeah, even when we're not perfect in what we do, one of the best things we can do is pray to our perfect God to touch our kids. Yes, help them forgive our mistakes, but learn from our strengths. Oh yes, our weaknesses too. But again, the God who works all things together for good, pray that he does that in your kids' lives. 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
1: weather. A frost advisory is in effect late tonight with clear to partly cloudy skies and areas of frost late with a north wind around 5 to 10 miles per hour becoming south-southeast after midnight with lows in the low to mid-30s. Areas of frost tomorrow morning with increasing clouds and a south wind around 10 to 15 miles per hour and increasing in the afternoon with highs in the upper 60s. 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For the FM area, I'm meteorologist Morgan Bolton.

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0: It's so interesting to me how you turn the radio on and there's the song. So I remember thinking, man, for King and Country, God uses that music. It was God only knows. I was out having a tough day at work. That song was playing just as I was getting into the car, and it was like, oh, that's right. God knows when everything else will be okay.
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2: 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Weather.
3: Frost advisory is in effect late tonight with clear to partly cloudy skies and areas of frost late with a north wind around 5 to 10 miles per hour becoming south-southeast after midnight with lows in the low to mid-30s. Areas of frost tomorrow morning with increasing clouds and a south wind around 10 to 15 miles per hour and increasing in the afternoon with highs in the upper 60s. 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For the FM area, I'm meteorologist Morgan Bolton.

0: songs over the years that when they show up on the radio, it's just very encouraging. Just the way God can use any song. He cements it in your heart, and then he just repeats it to you when you need it. 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
2: Life 97.9 weather. A frost advisory is in effect late tonight with clear to partly cloudy skies and areas of frost late with a north wind around 5 to 10 miles per hour becoming south-southeast after midnight with lows in the low to mid-30s. Areas of frost tomorrow morning with increasing clouds and a south wind around 10 to 15 miles per hour and increasing in the afternoon with highs in the upper 60s. 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

0: It's on my alarm clock. It wakes me up in the morning and throughout my day. If I'm by myself working, I have my earbuds in and I'm listening.
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